0: Watch me now, I'm going down. And my name is Bobby Brown. Watch me now, I'm going down. And my name is Bobby Brown. Watch me now, I'm going down.
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2: 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We're now at a new radio show. It's called Tea with the Pet Shop Boys. 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